Now, we all know the violin plays sweetly. And the steel guitar thrills all the world completely. But for all around good fun, there's really only one. And it's round and firm and fully packed and puts the blues on the run. And you just can't play a sad song on the banjo. Banjo tune will have to make you smile. And when you're feeling low and melancholy, just pick up the old banjo, by golly. 'Cause you just can't play a sad song on the banjo.

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They fled in his canoe over water blue.

0: Thank you. 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Well, thank you.
1: Thank you very much.
0: Now, this next song is one off the early album of mine called McCartney. I don't know, it just came to me, a title, McCartney. I thought it was a good title. 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And this one goes like this.

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1: 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Freeze a frame of our moves the same, wish we can continue right behind the bush. You'll stay with me, I know this, but not because of all my earthly treasures.

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The name's plucked too, and from the soul I bring you the daisy of your choice. May it be filled with a pleasure principle in circumference to my voice. About those other Jennies I reckoned with, lost them all like a homework excuse. This time the magic number is two, 'cause it takes two, not three, to seduce. 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

somewhat poured in the mold. Hold my hand, we'll pick my plantation of daisies for a bouquet of souls. Life will be dim at the cut of a rim. Take it as filth to the rim, as in brim. Squeeze your stoop like Betty Boop, then make camel alphabet soup and spell plug ones within. Forward march is the same when transistors will play. Coming to bed is the move. Dolby sound will be then top crown when I put the needle into your groove.

It's I again, and the soul that I send is taking steps to reach your heart. Any moment you feel alone, I can fill up your empty part. We can ascend till we reach daylight heaven, and in a spin we'll hit the top 10. Then we could meet Mr. Stucky and Pop's brother Lucky will preach, let the wedding begin. Shot by an arrow of Cupid through a string of a G-clef, my dear, I claim your death. And if you could hear me, by golly G, true goy is ready for what you possess. We could live in my plug-to home, and on Mars where we could be all alone, and we make a song for two pictures.

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He took out his knife and he gave it a throw. 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
0: No, it isn't.
1: I'm sure of it.

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These are the Nash Ramblers. 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Thank you. All right. Hope we sound as good as you do.

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So we came back here. This is like being at home, baby. This is being at home in Tennessee. Look here, you know what? We got out this new album. It's called Vicious Cycle. We started our tour over in Europe. So we went over there. We've seen some great Lynyrd Skynyrd fans in Europe. But I got to tell you, we sang and played this next song in Germany. We played it in Paris, France, too. So you'll know where we're coming from. So I want you to sing it loud tonight and show your American pride right here, right now, okay?